0: day event.
1: Yes, it doesn't finish till Tuesday.
0: Is today day one or was yesterday day one?
1: Day one was the start off when everyone was arriving.
0: That was yesterday, wasn't it?
1: Oh, yeah.
0: Okay.
1: Tell me about it. Like, they got entertainment tonight from 7:30 to 10:30. You got Harry Simpson and Johnny Vivi.
0: And I heard from Mick earlier that it's like David Lee and George Seymour coming out on Monday.
1: Monday.
0: For the gala dinner.
1: Yeah.
0: They're coming out for the gala dinner.
1: Yeah. Great. And I've arranged a nice cake for them.
0: Yeah.
1: And on the cake, shall I tell you what it says on the cake?
0: No. Are we allowed to say?
1: Well, I think so.
0: Okay.
1: Yeah, we call it Mates from the Gates.
0: Yeah.
1: Our mates are ladies from the Gates.
0: Oh, that's nice. That was very nice. Well, let's get back to some more music. The Pigram Brothers there, and they're going back home.
1: It's a good song, this.

0: And we're back. That was a great song too. We're back here. I'm talking to you from Susan River, and it's a beautiful day. The rain seems to have gone. And of course, Paul and Mike have been on the mic. And we're from, of course, Fraser Coast FM 107.5. I've got Teresa with me, but before I hand you the baton, Teresa, I'm just going to talk about you in so we can show our listeners what a great lady you are and how talented you are as well. So it's Teresa Wagstaff, and she's the retreat organizer for this 5 wonderful days for farmers, female farmers, so that they can get a bit of pampering because they don't get any at home, not way out yonder in the bush, that's for sure. Now, Teresa was a 26 this year finalist in the Rural Impact category of Women Changing the World Global Awards in Paris. I'm going to let Teresa tell you all about that. You're a multifaceted musician, entrepreneur, and author. So over to you.
1: Good morning, and how are you? I don't know where to begin. Can I
2: just interrupt? We're just getting a bit of a signal problem there. Can I get you both to come up here, and we will start that in a second and get you settled.

Got a seatbelt inside, no one in a hurry of Sunday drives with the family. Four kids across the backseat of an old HD.

0: live the glory.
1: And we're here. And we're here back in Susan River, and what a beautiful day it is. Although we're sitting in the shade at the moment, but it is a beautiful day. And what it's this few days is all about is treating the women that have it tough all in the bush. They're all farmers, and 15 of them, I believe. Is that correct?
2: We have 13 that are here at this stage. We have a list as long as my arm of those on a waiting list that really, really want to come, that have been nominated. This is just astounding. Beyond belief with what's going on.
1: That is wonderful. Well, we're talking to Teresa Wagstaff, and Teresa is the retreat organizer. So she's going to talk about all this in a minute to you. But Teresa was a 2026 finalist in the Rural Impact category of Women Changing the World Global Awards in Paris.
2: Yes, it was out of 97 countries, and in my category there was 14 people, and I became a finalist. I didn't get there, but I became a finalist at least.
1: Which
2: out of 97 countries.
1: I mean, that is amazing. So I mean that, and you're also a musician, singer.
2: Yes.
1: You're an author.
2: Yes, I am an author, and I've got a book in with my publisher at the moment. Boosting Your Body with Food. That's how I got myself well.
1: That is fantastic. And you're an entrepreneur, of course, because you've put all this together. So tell us, our listeners, all about what's going on in the next 5 days and the different places these women have come from as well.
2: We've got a lady from Western Australia. We've got a lady from Victoria. We've got a lady from New South Wales, and there's a lot coming. We've got Bolan, Charleville, Dalby. We've got women coming from everywhere, but we've got so many beautiful helpers that are here to help and assist and make these women feel comfortable. The Fraser Coast has just gone above and beyond, and it's just absolutely, my heart is so full seeing what is happening. Just the girls gathering yesterday, they never met each other. Within half an hour, they were all talking and laughing, and we did some crying. They had some crying, a few of them, but dancing, everything. We've got, a really deep day today. We're doing a lot of mindfulness, and expression work, sound healing. It's a lot of healing and stuff going on during the day today. Tonight we've got John Vivi singing.
1: Wonderful.
2: Here, and we've got Harry Simpson singing here tonight. We've got Jean Jones. She's a local artist that she's coming to do some music over dinner. It's just the community that's come together is just unbelievable.
1: It's certainly a full program that you've put together. Now, tell me a little bit, and tell our listeners too, a little bit about these. They're all farmers, aren't they? The 13 women are farmers, so they live really
2: remote,
1: yes. So they wouldn't see a hairdresser, they wouldn't see a makeup artist, or get together with their neighbours very often.
2: They can't, because to get together with their neighbours sometimes take a half a day.
1: Yeah, of course. I mean, their drive's about 200 kilometres.
2: Yeah.
1: No, of course they can't.
2: Yeah.
1: So this is a very special few days.
2: It is, but when I started organising it, I didn't realize how much this is needed. This is bigger than I ever believed anything would ever be. Mates at the Gate Rural Women's Retreat is huge. The support we need now to keep going forward, to get more and more people out here doing what we're doing.
1: Because it's not costing them anything, is it?
2: Nothing.
1: It's all
2: free.
1: Charity. It's wonderful.
2: And Mates at the Gate had, it's only by the sale of Mick Martin's books, and any shows that we've done or anything like that, all the money has been raised privately. We haven't had any government help at all. No help at all.
1: I hope that you will get once people that are coming from the government on the final day see what you're doing. I'm sure they might chip in. You never know.
2: If they saw the nomination list, some of the phone calls I've had made me in tears. The loneliness out there, the heartbreak. So many out there are women on their own. On many, many, many acres.
1: And they have to go through droughts and tremendous rain as well, floods and droughts and fires. I mean, those three elements.
2: The droughts at the moment is what they're talking about the most, which is affecting them heaps out there at the moment.
1: I can imagine. It is a tough life. Mm. I mean, I have had every admiration for them. Mm. And of course, you do to have put all this together. Mm. And it's very admirable as well. So
2: we have had our local farmers have been absolutely beautiful in this too. The brother gave 15 dozen eggs. We've had all sorts of people help. It's just been unbelievable.
1: Which is wonderful. Well, thank you so much for talking to us today, Teresa.
2: Thank you for having me.
1: Our pleasure. And I'll hand you back to the music.

days. Not a care or a worry, not a seatbelt in sight, no one in a hurry of Sunday drives with the family. Four kids across the backseat of an old HD.

great. 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One day we'll look back with a smile and say, the best times of our life.

my father was too. From great-great-grandfather all the way through. And we scarcely have wasted an hour of daylight sticking to Herefords, and it's been all right.

0: And that was Three Sons. Well, you've got Anne in the chair at the moment for a very short while, but in the opposite chair, I've got the fantastic Dr. Gratitude in the form of Alicia Anne Wade. So a very good morning, Alicia.
1: Good morning. It's been a while since we've been next to each other and having a bit of a chat on this station.
0: Yes, it has, hasn't it?
1: Yes.
0: Which is fantastic. Now, you've given up all your time to come out to this retreat to be part of the pampering for these lovely ladies that have come from all over Australia, as we found out from Teresa. Having tough, they've been doing it tough. So how have you found them, you know?
1: The one thing that I've noticed, even though they don't know each other, it's like they've known each other for years. And it's amazing when you see groups of women come together and then they start talking and it's like they've known each other for ages. They're talking about their problems. They're talking about their ideas and just seeing the love and connection. It's absolutely fantastic.
0: It must be wonderful. And of course, they would get ideas off each other. I mean, they would be tremendous help to each other.
1: Oh, definitely, definitely. And I think the one thing is that when you are working on farms, you are quite isolated and away from neighbours. So having that interaction and knowing that you're not alone in the journey as well, I think that's vitally important.
0: Oh, definitely. And it is a pampering weekend, 5 days actually, over the weekend going into next week. There's going to be a lot happen here, but there's something pretty special as well as the walks you've been doing. Your car. Now, what's going to happen to your car?
1: So my car has come very clean. It's not usually clean. It usually has lots of affirmations and words of gratitude on there. So I've come with my blank canvas of a car and all the ladies are writing beautiful quotes, what they're grateful for, and just special moments over the time that they've already spent here. So it's already sparked loads of conversation and there's loads of colours all over the car already. And it's just great to see that conversation and burst of positivity.
0: That's fantastic. So they've started, have they? I can see some pinks going on there. I can see a few things. So that's fantastic. And are you spending the whole 5 days here?
1: So today I'm spending the day here. So I have already done a walk and talk with the lovely ladies. If people out there, I'm the founder of Women's Walk and Talk Hervey Bay. So we did the very, very famous walk and talk this morning with the sunrise. It was absolutely gorgeous along the lake. And then later this afternoon, we are doing a talk and I'm also doing some sound healing with them to do a bit of mindful practice.
0: Oh, that's fantastic. And did you know there's this place I found out? Remember we talked about how many acres this place is?
1: Oh, yes. How many acres is it?
0: 600 acres.
1: Holy dooly. I said, oh, yeah, it's a few acres, 600 to be exact.
0: So you've got a few walks that you can do.
1: Yes, 600 acres. There we go. Get those steps up. Definitely hit those 10,000 steps.
0: Get those muscles working, ladies. And then you can have your pamper afterwards.
1: 100%, definitely.
0: Oh, thanks again, Alicia. Well, I'm going to be playing, we're going to put a song that Mick wrote next. Oh. Yes, he writes songs as well. And this one is from Mick Martin, the Ozbush poet, and he's here. Where is Mick? He's somewhere around. And he's going to be singing about grey-haired blues 48. So that sounds

0: And that was Slim Dusty, of course. We're looking forward, looking back. And I suppose we can say Slim Dusty is one of the most well-known country artists in Australia. And, of course, he's passed away now, but I've got the lovely Sue sitting next to me. And Sue is one of the farmers here from Tenterfield. So a very good morning to you, Sue, as
1: Thank
0: well.
1: Thank you, Anne. Thank you.
0: And tell me... your life as a farmer, now you are a solo farmer.
1: I am, yes.
0: And you have cattle?
1: I have cattle, yes. I have cattle. They're breeders. They're drought masters, drought master cross. And I have Angus bulls I put over them. And I sell them as weaners at the local sale yard in Tenterfield.
0: And do you show them at all?
1: No, you don't. Not into that at all. No.
0: So being a farmer is a 24-hour job, isn't it?
1: It is.
0: 7 days a week?
1: It is.
0: You're never free from it?
1: No.
0: And you can say it is a hard life, but it's a vocation, isn't it?
1: It is. Look, it's hard at times, especially dry times and floods and all those
0: fire,
1: sort of things
0: yeah.
1: that go wrong. Yes, fire and that. But it's a way of life, and we farmers, no matter how hard it gets, I don't think too many of us would change our lives.
0: It must be very fulfilling. So what does it mean to you coming here for these few days?
1: I just feel so grateful. It is just absolutely wonderful, and to meet the people who organise this, and
0: they've done a great job.
1: I feel quite humble about it all, and it's just wonderful meeting all these other ladies here, and just networking, and you're not alone, and you know and we come from all walks of life,
0: and different sorts
1: of farms, and we're sort of all on the same wavelength, and it's just lovely.
0: And talk about all your troubles and how you can get.
1: Yes.
0: Now you're going to be pampered too, aren't you?
1: Oh, I know. We don't have to do a thing except feed ourselves.
0: So you're going to have a hairdresser.
1: Yes. Yes.
0: And makeup.
1: Yes, and we've just done some Tai Chi this morning.
0: Wonderful. Yeah. And you do walks with them.
1: And we come from all walks of life
0: and different sorts
1: of farms, and we're sort of all on the same wavelength, and it's just lovely.
0: And talk about all your troubles and how you can get.
1: Yes.
0: Now, you're going to be pampered too, aren't you?
1: Oh, I know. We don't have to do a thing except feed ourselves.
0: So you're going to have

0: Have a little morning walk at 6:30.
1: Oh, my goodness. Yes,
0: so that's a little bit of a sleep in, actually, for me.
1: Yes, it would be. And you're going to dress up, aren't you? You've got.
0: Yes, we are, apparently.
1: Clothes coming. Oh, you're going to have a wonderful time. Jewellery making.
0: I'm not real sure whether we're doing jewellery making or not.
1: Yes, things
0: it's
1: change,
0: such a full program.
1: Yes.
0: But I'm just looking forward to the whole lot of it. And it's just been wonderful. I've only been here not even 24 hours. And fabulous.
1: Wonderful. You're having it. And I think it's wonderful what you're doing and what they've done for you.
0: Incredible. And from what I've heard about all the local donations going towards making all this happen, just makes you feel very, very humble.
1: And, of course, you're from New South Wales, Tenterfield.
0: Yes, Tenterfield, so, cold country.
1: Yes, all very cold. So you've got ladies here, farmers from West Australia, Victoria, I believe. So you're
0: Western Queensland.
1: So you're all coming together. Anyone from South Australia here?
0: Sorry?
1: South Australia, any farmer from South Australia?
0: No, there's not.
1: But it is brilliant, isn't it? Well, you go and enjoy yourself. And, of course, you don't have to cook.
0: I know. It's just... feel very spoilt.
1: You don't have to think about going shopping.
0: No. Just sit back and take it all in.
1: Wonderful. Well, I've got Nick Martin back with Plantation.

0: And what a beautiful song that was, of course, by Mick Martin, A Plantation. Well, we're here, Fraser Coast FM 107.5, if you've just tuned in, out at Susan River, and it's a wonderful, beautiful day out here. And there's quite a buzz in the air because there's some lovely ladies, all farmers, that have come together from all over Australia for the 5 days of being pampered. And I've got someone very different, farmer, the beautiful Cece. So good morning, Cece.
1: Good morning, Anne.
0: And Cece is actually a local from
1: Woologa.
0: Woologa, actually, you need your teeth in to say that one, don't you? And Cece hasn't got animals, but she's got trees, or do you call Rosella trees or Rosella bushes?
1: You can call them both, a bush or a tree. So that's fine.
0: And so you make the beautiful, oh, it's delicious Rosella jam. So how many acres have you got your bushes or trees on?
1: Yeah, at the moment we've just finished the season, so the Rosella's taken about 4 acres of the farm.
0: Yeah, I can imagine. Is the farm bigger than 4 acres, or is that it, 4 acres?
1: No, the farm is 25 acres.
0: Yes.
1: So there's 4 acres of Rosella's, and then some of the acres obviously is left for nature, so trees and animal, I suppose, nature animals, kangaroos,
0: yes,
1: and
0: yes,
1: all that sort of stuff. But also we grow other crops as well, plus the dam. And so, and we've got areas that we also rest. So we rotate the land.
0: It's a huge job. I mean, do you, you have to go and pick? I don't know how you would, pick Rosellas. I mean, what happens? Do you have a machine to pick them, or do you hand pick them?
1: The actual Rosellas are actually hand picked. So you use secateurs to cut every single fruit. So you can imagine for every kilo of Rosella, there will be 80 to 90 fruit to make a kilo. I've actually been promoted, so I don't do the picking anymore. So I actually do the cooking. So, but we've got an army of, staff, and then we also get some of our regular casuals, during the harvest season, just to get through the actual crop because they need to be picked every week.
0: Oh, I can imagine. Yeah. So, of course, it doesn't end with just growing. I mean, if you've got to bottle all these, do you bottle or put them in jars or cans? What happens there?
1: Yeah, the actual, well, when we process them into jam, obviously, then, you do cook, we process the Rosella, cook the jam, and then we hard filled and bottle and label ready for selling. But most, of the Rosella, like we picked 6.5 ton this season. So 4.5 ton is kept away in the freezer, out in storage for me to keep making jam all through the year. But about 2 ton is actually sold to other food producers as well. So we do share the Rosellas,
0: yes,
1: to other people.
0: I mean, it's a huge job you're doing there. I mean, picking and growing, picking, and then, cooking. I mean,
1: yes.
0: That is something awesome. And you do sell at some of our local markets too.
1: Yes, we do. Well, when I first started my business, it used to be under Cece's Kitchen. It was actually born in the Fraser Coast in Maryborough. So 15 years ago, I started my business. So I can almost say that I've been adopted by the locals. And then when I married Greg, then we continue on doing the markets.
0: So you started this business all, you know, on your own?
1: Yeah, before
0: with.
1: I met Greg. So yes. I was a jam maker. I used to be in real estate selling houses, and then out of stress, I actually decided to have a little bit of a garden at my dad's property and growing tomatoes and giving away tomatoes, and then start making relishes and giving away the relishes, until someone had said to me, you better start selling this stuff. So I actually have to learn how to make condiments. I was a home cook, but I never learned how to make condiments.
0: Yeah. What about, what made you go into Rosellas?
1: Well, Greg, they used to do the markets at the Nickenbar, and a lot of people used to say to me when I started making jam, they said that gooseberry jam is the best tasting jam ever, and I didn't even know what Cape gooseberry was.
0: And
1: that's how we started, because everyone, and I didn't know who grows them until someone said to me, oh, by the way, the Petersons, actually grow gooseberries. And so, and that's how we met. So, And then he started telling me about what about Rosales. And I said, what about Rosales? Oh, they make lovely jams. And I came from Sydney. I thought Rosales was a bird. And I was totally in shock. But anyway, the rest is history. And I married my supplier.
0: That's what a story. That's a fantastic story. Well, and what does this mean to you, having your 5-day break being pampered?
1: Look, this is worth a million to me. I've never been to a retreat. I was totally humbled to have been nominated by one of a farmer friend, that, you know, it's just what I needed, you know, to have a break from the farm. We, just like all the other farmers, we go through challenges, drought, floods, prices down,
0: yes, of
1: prices of diesel up.
0: And yes.
1: So I think to just have a time for myself and also to be up in a safe space. You know, there's a lot of women out there going through the same things that I do. And, the fact that we are all on the same page, I think it's comforting. And to have been one of the people that have been recipient of this generosity from the public, from you guys being the station to put it out there. And I think that is an absolute, gift. And, for me, obviously now moving forward, I can think, what can I do to help the future?
0: That is fantastic.
1: You know, I'm
0: Susie.
1: Sure there is something that I can contribute, for if there is, obviously there's going to be more of this happening, and with the support of everyone, I think it can only grow.
0: That's wonderful. Well, you enjoy your time here and enjoy all that pampering. I'm taking you back to, Chandelier of the Stars coming up next. We've got Hey Baby, What You're Going to Do, and Irish at the Pub, New Rules to Follow. And you're listening to Fraser Coast FM 107.5. And we're out at, where are we? Susan River with Mike and Yvonne.

you still be with me when all the songs have been sung? Standing right beside me, watching the grandkids grow.

0: Oh, there we go. A little bit of the Ozbush Poets with "Hey Babe, What You Gonna Do?" It's a nice song, in that, and Mick.
1: Do you like it?
0: Yeah, I do like it.
1: Yeah, you can have it.
0: Oh, thank you. I've got it anyway. And we're gonna have a little bit of another song, and I'm gonna have Jeannie with the light brown hair on air with me after this song break.
2: Brian Cadd?
0: Yeah. What about a bit of the Shoop Shoop song? You tick.

0: Oh, there you go. There's a remake of the old Betty Everett song done by Brian Cadd and the Bootleg Family, of course, a Shoop Shoot song. And I've got a young lady with me called Jenny. Come on, Jenny. How are you?
1: Yeah, good. Thanks, Mike. How are you going?
0: All right. You've got a little story to tell me.
1: Yeah, well, I'm here as well with mates from the gates at the beautiful Susan River Homestead, being spoilt rotten by, the organisation and just having some downtime from the work that I do out in the bush.
0: Did you like me breakfast I cooked this morning?
1: Oh, it was smashing. It was so good, especially that avocado, totally smashing.
0: Oh, there you go. I'm good at some things. Anyway, how's everything going with all the women out there in the or doing all their little things?
1: Yeah, it's been a really challenging couple of years. So my job actually is a bush chaplain with Frontier Services. And if you don't know anything about Frontier Services, it's the oldest bush charity in Australia. It was started by John Flynn 114 years ago.
0: I was going to say, that name ring a bell.
1: Yeah. So he was famous, flying doctors.
0: Yeah, that's right.
1: Yeah, so that was his, big claim to fame. But he was an amazing man because he had a vision for the people who were doing it tough in isolated areas, and that's how he started. Used to be called the Australian Inland Mission, which is now Frontier Services.
0: Oh, okay.
1: And so, yeah, my job is I go out. So I used to be a farmer, so I understand farming. And I saw the light and I laid the farm tools down and parked the tractor in the shed. And now I'm out just roaming all through southwest Queensland, supporting people on the land, supporting women on the land, supporting farmers, doing whatever I can to help make a difference.
0: Do you miss the farm, Bert?
1: Yeah, I do. But I also, last week I was out on a sheep farm, a merino farm in Wyandra, and I was out in the wool shed. I was out on quads helping muster the sheep in. I do cattle yard work with, on properties. I do lots of, I do get my hands still dirty and I still jump in the yards. And so it's a bit of a, I get to spend time with the women supporting them, and the men, but predominantly the women, because I'm a bit like a grandma for them to, give them the extra set of hands. But, I also get it down and dirty in the stockyards as well.
0: Oh, that's good to know.
1: Yeah.
0: But anyway. Thanks for that. Yeah. We'll catch up again sometime down the track. But don't forget, like I said, Anne can also give you a call and do another interview over the phone through the time zone.
1: No worries. Always happy to talk about what Frontier Services does. We have 22 chaplains all over Australia doing what I do. And so, supporting, 80% of the interior of Australia.
0: The way I met Mick through Bush Poets, he came up to the community centre. And I started talking to him and I got him on air. Now I can't get him off.
1: Well, I'm hoping, we're actually hoping that later on this year we'll be working with Mick and Mates at the Gate and Frontier Service to work together to support people in, isolated areas who are doing it tough. So I'm looking forward to probably spending having more of Mick in my life than I had bargained for as well.
0: Yeah, I know what it's like. But anyway, he's a good guy. Look, standing over there. Yeah, he's watching. But, what he does, and, the radio station is your phrase on the Fraser Coast. Yes. And we support community organisations, and this is a perfect one.
1: Brilliant. Yeah. And we can only do what we do when we're together, working together. Mick has a little bit of what he does in his world, and other organisations do lots of bits and pieces in that same space. But we can have, we can do greater work when we're working in teams. Because we all have different skills that we can bring to that. That's so, again, it's just supporting, like Mates for the Gate, supporting people in rural, remote and isolated communities and strengthening the connections to, give them a sense of value and well-being.
0: Well, that's with the community radio. We can get it out to people. Yeah. And it's an amazing amount of people heard about this and volunteered and come up and joined as members on the station.
1: Incredible. Isn't it great? Isn't it great what goes out? Yeah.
0: It does. Anyway,
1: Jen. You put it out, it comes back to you.
0: All right, I'll let you get going because Yvonne's standing around. You two girls have got to go and do something else now.
1: Yeah, I think we're going into some sound therapy or something like that. There's this beautiful woman. I believe you interviewed her earlier, Alicia.
0: Well, that was, Anne did that one.
1: Yeah, and we're going to go in there and, be blessed by, what she's going to be delivering to the program today.
0: That'd be good because Mick and me might just go over that brick wall over there inside the building there and play this music play.
1: Sounds good. We'll all be doing sound therapy just in different ways.
0: Yep, no worries. All right, take it easy, Jenny.
1: Thanks, Mick.
0: Brian, Becky Cole coming up with Poster Girl. This is the live version.

0: Oh, there you go. A little bit of Lee Carnegie and the Wolf Brothers with Damn Good Mates. Oh, it's 17 minutes past the hour, 11 o'clock, so we haven't got about 40 minutes to go before we hand back to the studio. What about a bit of Cole Middleton? I ain't dead, I'm just retired.
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2: Why, are you that old?

Oh, there you go. A little bit of Troy Cassidaly there with River Boy and, of course, Slim Dusty, Three Rivers Hotel in the Ozbush Poets with Whiskey Blue. Because another one of the Mick Martin penned to life songs. Anyway, what have we got? A little bit of Edison Lighthouse coming up with Love Grows, Where My Rosemary Goes. A bit of Graham Roger with Dust and Leather. Enjoy at 27 minutes to the hour of 12.

at 12 o'clock. But here's another one from Oz Bush Poets. Bill said he taught his dong to drive, and a little message. And we'll probably end up with a little bit of Mates at the Gates, the theme song that we started with. And, of course, Trevor Wilbury's End of the Line. So take it easy, Fraser Coast. Hope you enjoyed the last 3 hours as a benefit to these wonderful ladies. And they're very nice to talk to and some of their stories. So sit back and enjoy.

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2: Hello, I'm Kim Cartwright. A man is in hospital. A shooting in southeast Queensland's Logan overnight. Officers were called to a Woodhill residence around nine, where they were allegedly confronted by a man with a firearm. Police say he tried to advance, forcing an officer to fire their weapon. The man in his 40s was airlifted to hospital in a stable condition. Investigations are ongoing. A man has become trapped when the car he was driving rolled during a police chase through Sydney South. The pursuit ended when the ute crashed at Caringbah. Firefighters managing to free the man before he was taken to hospital in a stable condition under police guard. Almost 200 people have been killed and more than 1,500 injured after twin earthquakes struck Venezuela on Wednesday evening. A magnitude 7.2 tremor followed just 40 seconds later by a 7.5 quake, the most powerful to hit the country in more than a century. More than 200 people are still believed to be trapped under the rubble of some 250 collapsed or damaged buildings, and the death toll is expected to rise significantly. Schools across the affected areas have been closed and turned into emergency shelters, while hospitals are overwhelmed with the injured. Freelance reporter Catherine Ellis has been talking to people in Caracas from the Colombian border with Venezuela.
3: He slept in his car. I texted him this morning and I said, you know, what are you doing? He's like, well, I'm going to go out and help look for bodies. And that's what people are doing. That's become the norm now. You know, schools are closed. These are like humanitarian rescue centres where people are sleeping, where they're eating because they can't go back to their homes because it's too dangerous. There's been a lot of aftershocks as well.
2: Retailers found to be price gouging will soon face major penalties. From July 1, new laws banning the practice come into force. Competition Assistant Minister Andrew Lee says large retailers will be forced to set a reasonable margin.
4: By banning price gouging, we'll ensure that Australian families are protected from artificial inflated prices on their groceries. It's all part of the work we're doing to make sure that families get a fair deal at the checkout.
2: There's a growing concern a number of pet owners are struggling to get their animals the care they need. As the cost of living bites, more Australians are turning to home remedies and online support. Petstock head vet Dr. Gloria Abeya says winter can be the worst time of year for many pets.
5: You know, we're seeing a lot of sore, older animals, owners not bringing them in quick enough to keep them comfortable, trying home remedies to try and, you know, get them up and moving a bit more. We do see a lot of delayed sort of presentation for ear infections and skin disease.
2: Australian researchers have found the brain ages the fastest of all organs within the human body. The Regenerative Medicine Institute study analysed more than 15,000 tissues to build a detailed atlas of how DNA changes with age. Dr. Marc Sujak says every organ ages at a different rate.
6: Usually the retina seems to have an accelerated age in comparison to other organs. Some organs might show a very large change in DNA methylation as life goes on, while others might not show.
2: This is Air News. Hawthorn have consolidated their hold on a top four spot on the AFL ladder after a 14-point win over the GWS Giants. Terry Daniel reports.
7: Full-time at the MCG saw Hawthorn 14-12-96 beat the GWS Giants 12-10-82. In the end, GWS just didn't have the legs, the composure or the creativity to find quite enough of the goals they needed in the final term despite a valiant comeback. On Fox Footy, Hawks forward Blake Hardwick said the weather played a part.
8: Yeah, it was a good game. They came hard in the end and it was nice to hold them off. But yeah, different conditions. We had Gold Coast last week. It was pretty humid and hot. And I think we come out tonight and it was about 9 degrees. So a bit different. Glad the boys got the job done.
7: The Hawks have a lock on third spot on the AFL ladder for now. Terry Daniel, Air Sport.
2: The Broncos' losing streak has continued in round 17. Here's Andrew Lucas.
9: Brisbane's premiership defence is on life support after going down to the Roosters 24-18 at Suncorp Stadium. The Broncos put up a tough fight, leading 16-12 at halftime in wet conditions in front of almost 40,000 fans. But the Roosters' class shone through in the second half, handing the home side their seventh straight loss. Earlier, the Bulldogs made it three wins on the trot, defeating the Titans 30-12 on the Gold Coast. Andrew Lucas, Sydney.
2: The Socceroos have qualified for the knockout stage at the FIFA World Cup after a nil-all draw with Paraguay. Australian Independent Radio News.
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12: Well, it's 21 degrees here in Hervey Bay at the moment, which is our expected maximum. Partly cloudy, there's a medium chance of showers becoming less likely later this afternoon. Wind southeasterly, 15 to 20 knots, becoming light later in the afternoon. 20.7 down in Miraburra. And their expected maximum today was also 21. And it's much the same down there. Partly cloudy, medium chance of showers becoming less likely in the late afternoon. Wind southeasterly, 15 to 20 kilometres, becoming lighter this evening. And out on our waters for today, southeasterly winds 10 to 15 knots, reaching up to 20 knots in the northern bay in the late afternoon. Seas around a metre and a nor-nor-easterly swell below a metre. And we will be having a low tide of 0.92 metres at 12:42 this morning. That will be followed by a high tide of 3.51 metres at 7:30 tonight.
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Good afternoon and welcome to this afternoon's Mega Mix program. You have Kay with you now, taking you through until 3 o'clock. And a big thank you to Mike and Yvonne for their morning program out at Susan River. All right, it is 11 minutes past the hour of 12 o'clock. The Bee Gees are going to start this afternoon's program with Above and Beyond. I'll follow that with Cliff Richard, My Pretty One, and from Billy Joel, Allentown.

0: Oh, that was, where are we? Billy Joel that time with Allentown. Cliff Richard, we heard My Pretty One, and Above and Beyond from the Bee Gees. We have some important messages and then coming back with some requests for Colleen.
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0: 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All right, Colleen, the first of your requests, John Denver, and Sunshine on My Shoulders.

Well, there you are, Colleen, the first of your requests. John Denver, Sunshine on My Shoulders. 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
2: All right. I'd like to say hello to Rob and Pat down in Maryborough. Coming up for you is Elvis Presley and Singing Tree. Have a great day, guys.

Oh, I do apologise for that. I was on the phone. All right. So, Rob and Pat, that song was for you, Elvis Presley and A Singing Tree. And thank you for your call. Okay. Coming up now, we have the Hollies with He Ain't Heavy, He's My Brother. And from Joe Cocker, Darling, Be Home Soon. It is 20 minutes to the hour of 1 o'clock.

0: Joe Cocker with Darlin' Be Home Soon. And from the Hollies we heard He Ain't Heavy, He's My Brother. All right, we have some important messages and be right back.
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0: It is 8 minutes to the hour of 1 o'clock. So to take us up there, John Farnham with Don't Tell Me It Can't Be Done, from Air Supply, Lost in Love, and from Brian Cadd, Quietly Rusting.

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1: It is 3 minutes past the hour of 1 o'clock. So we're into the second hour of this afternoon's program. I got morning on the brain. Going to start with Jimmy Barnes and Rainbow Road. From the Eagles, The Long Run, and from the Coasters, Poison Ivy.

We heard that time from the Coasters with Poison Ivy, from the Eagles, The Long Run and Rainbow Road from Jimmy Barnes. It is 13 minutes past the hour of 1 o'clock. The Eurythmics coming up now with Would I Lie to You from Lick Low. I knew the bride when she used to rock and roll, and Hanging Five from the Deltones.

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6: Twenty-six minutes past the hour of 1 o'clock. It's Fraser Coast 107.5, and you're with Kay through till 3 today. Coming up now, we have Frank Ifield with Love Sick Blues from Barry Gibb, Star-Crossed Lovers, and from the Bangles, Eternal Flame.

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0: Where are we? Dancing on a Saturday Night. That was Barry Blue from Billy Thorpe and the Aztecs. It's Almost Summer. From Col Chesil we heard Four Walls and 24 Hours from Tulsa from Gene Pitney.
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dozen, a multiplication. That's the name of the game. And each generation, they play the same. Now there was two butterflies casting their eyes both in the same direction. You'd never guess that one little yes could start a butterfly collection. A multiplication, that's the name of the game. And each generation, they play the same. Let me tell you now, I'll say one and one is five. You can call me a silly goat, but you take two minks, add two winks. You got a one mink coat. When a girl gets coy in front of a boy, after three or four dances, you can just bet she'll play hard to get to multiply her chances. A multiplication, that's the name of the game. Generation, you know to play the same. Hear me talking to your mother nature's a clever girl. She relies on habits. You take two hairs with no care. Pretty soon you got a room full of rabbits. Parakeets in between tweets sometimes get too quiet. Uh-oh, but to have no fear, cause soon you'll hear a parakeet's riot, just try it. A multiplication, that's the name of the game. In every generation, you know they play the same. Yeah, it's multiplication.

0: He's a Rebel. That was Vicky Carr. From Buddy Holly, we heard Oh Boy. From Pussycat, Mississippi. And Multiplication from Bobby Darin. Well, it is 1 minute past the hour of 2 o'clock, so we are into the final hour of this afternoon's program. After these important messages, Gene Pitney will be starting our last hour with I Must Be Seeing Things from the Monkees, Pleasant Valley Sunday, and from Pat Boone, Betwixt 12 and 20.
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0: Matt Boone that time was twixt 12 and 20. The Monkees, we heard Pleasant Valley Sunday. And from Gene Pitney, I Must Be Seeing Things. All right, after these special announcements, we have Diesel with a Soul Revival.
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0: Fortunes were the artist that time with Here It Comes Again. From Creedence Clearwater Revival, we heard Travelin' Band and Soul Revival from a Diesel.
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0: Again to you, Colleen. This time you'd like to hear Gene Pitney with Half Heaven, Half Heartache.

There you go, Colleen. Just for you, Jean Pitney and Half Heaven, Half Heartache. All right, John Williamson coming up now with Flower on the Water, Leo Sayer with Moonlighting, and from Connie Francis, Lipstick on Your Collar.

Williamson with Flower on the Water. And hello, Craig, thank you for your call. You'd like to hear the Doobie Brothers with Black Water.

Well, there you go, Craig, just for you, the Doobie Brothers with Blackwater. And I have a song from Craig, and he would like it to be sent to Teresa out at Susan River with Mates at the Gate. So this one is for you, Teresa, the Black Hills of Dakota by Evelyn Berry.

0: Dakota. Coming up now, we have Brenda Lee with Sweet Nothings and from the Everly Brothers. 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
1: 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And from the Everly Brothers, we heard Walk Right Back.
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0: Richard Clapton with Girls on the Avenue. It was time for me to say goodbye. Thank you for your company this afternoon, and thank you to our sponsors and associate members also. I'm going to leave you with the Skyhawks, Jukebox in Siberia, Jive Talkin' from the Bee Gees, Till It Ends from Lee Kernaghan, and Clutterbelly from Keith Urban. And David will be with you after 3 o'clock, bringing you some more great music. Good afternoon, everyone.
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Good afternoon. My name's David, and I'm going to be with you for the next 3 hours. I don't know what happened. We seem to have lost the whole channel for a couple of minutes. But don't worry. I want to say thank you to Kay for the afternoon show. As always, she did a great job. And as I said, I'll be with you for the next 3 hours. We're going to start the show off with just a great mix of music. And here comes the Eurythmics to start us off with Love is a Stranger.

Great song there from the Moody Blues, a song called Question, and that's from there. This is the Moody's album from 1974. Coming up next, I've got a song from Hootie and the Blowfish. It's called Let Her Cry.

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5: And the time now, it is 8 minutes past 3 o'clock. And coming up very shortly, I've got a great song from Steve Winwood called Freedom Overspill. But right now, here is Phil Collins and Something Happened on the Way to Heaven.

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3: If you're a person that enjoys the markets, tomorrow the koala markets at Kruger Court in Yarangan are on. They start at 6 a.m. and they go through till 12 noon. So if you're looking for a bargain, get on down there and you just never know what you might find. That's the Koala Markets at Kruger Court in Yarangan. Coming up next, I've got a great little song. This is from Robert Palmer from his 1990 album Heavy Nova, and it's called She Makes My Day.

And that was The Cure with a song called Friday I'm in Love. And coming up next, we've got a song from the LAs, and it's There She Goes.

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9: And the time now, it is 27 minutes past, 27 minutes to 4 o'clock. Coming up in just a few minutes' time, I've got a great song from Ian Moss. It's called I've Been Missing You. But first of all, it's Quarter Flash. I'm sure you remember them, with a song called Harden My Heart.

I've got to say, I think Ian Moss is just an amazing singer. I really do like his voice, and he's put out some great albums. He really has. Anyway, that's just my personal opinion. Coming up next, I've got another great song from a band that I really enjoy. It's The Cars, and the song is Emotion in Motion.

And that was, of course, the unmistakable sound of Huey Lewis and the News with a song called Perfect World. Well, this hour is slowly slipping away from us, but don't worry, I've got a couple of songs left to play for you. Coming up next, we're going to hear from Marmalade with a song called I Can See the Rain.

And to take us up to the end of my first hour, I've got a song from former member of the Eagles, Don Henley. I just think this guy's got an amazing voice. Here he is with a song called The Heart of the Matter.

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2: Okay, and as we head into my second hour, of course, there is a challenge for you, and I think this one is really going to sort out the people that like to listen to the radio and hear the music, and the people that listen to the music and know what they're listening to. If that doesn't make sense, perhaps through the next hour it will. All you have to do is figure out what the songs or how the songs are linked, so the theme for the songs, and of course there is one odd song out that you have to uncover. This time I'm going to tell you the name of the band and the song they're singing, so that's going to be a little bit different. We're going to start with a great track from the Average White Band called Cut the Cake.

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1: Please. Now, isn't that a great little track? Coming up, though, we've got a song from Travis, and this is called Why Does Always Rain On Me?

And that was Jerry Rafferty with a song called City to City. And if you think you've figured out this week's theme, you can send me a message on 0468 288 300 and let me know what you're thinking. And don't forget, keep your ears open for the odd song out. It will be coming up sometime through the hour. But right now, I've got a song from Delamitri called Always the Last to Know.

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7: The time now, it is 22 minutes past 4 o'clock, and I've got to tell you, there's certainly some people out there that know their music. I've had a phone call, and someone's right on the money with today's theme. But if you haven't got it yet, here's a couple more clues for you. Coming up very shortly, we're going to hear a song from Pilot called Magic, but right now it's Al Stewart and Year of the Cat.

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2: 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So make sure you check that out and get the exact time and locations. Coming up next, I've got a great song. I'm sure everybody knows this one. It's from Nazareth. It's called Love Hurts.

And that was The Proclaimers with a song called Then I Met You. We've had a number of people ring in and send me messages, and they've had guesses at what the theme is. And a couple of people have had a guess at the odd song out. Someone sent a message in. They didn't put their name to it, but I've got a sneaky suspicion that it's one of our presenters, judging by the last three digits. But he had a guess at the odd song out, and it hasn't even been played yet. But coming up next, we've got a song from Lulu. And it's called The Man with the Golden Gun. This is a theme from one of the James Bond films.

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6: And the time now, it is 11 minutes to 5 o'clock. And I want to give a big

shout out to my mate in West Australia. Thanks for playing along. His name is Dave Fernie, and he has picked the odd song out and the theme. So well done, Dave. Thanks for listening, buddy. Coming up, I've got two songs left to play to take us to the end of this hour. The first one is from Annie Lennox. And again, this is just a woman that I absolutely love. I think she's a great singer. And she's going to be singing A Whiter Shade of Pale. And the second song to take us right to the end of the hour comes from Simple Minds. And this song is Don't You Forget About Me. So I hope you've enjoyed this hour. And if you haven't figured it out yet, these are your last two chances. So give me a call or send me a text on 0468 288 300. And here we go.

0: it's George Seymour, Fraser Coast Mayor. 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
2: All right, before we get into the last hour, if you played along at the quiz and you want to know what the answers are, here it is. Every song was sung by a band or a singer that came out of Scotland, with the exception of Rhythm of My Heart by Rod Stewart. And as much as he would have you believe he's Scottish, he was born in Highgate, London, on 10th of January 1945. So there you go, finally dispels the myth that Rod Stewart's Scottish. He's born in England. Okay, thanks very much for playing along. And as we get into the last hour, I always say that it's not a great Saturday unless you have a little bit of Alice Cooper. So he's going to kick us off with a song called Hello, Hooray.

And that was Voyager with a song called Judas. And coming up next, we've got a track from Kiss. This is from their 1980 album, Unmasked, and it's called Naked City.

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1: 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That's right, Fraser Coast FM now has Text Us. 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It's 0468 288 300. 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
5: And the time now, it is 15 minutes past 5 o'clock, and I'll say it again, I've got a couple of great tracks to play for you. Coming up very shortly, we're going to hear from Deep Purple with a brilliant track called Burn. But first of all, one of my favourite bands, Heart, with I Didn't Want to Need You.

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2: 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That sounds like a really great cause. Coming up, I've got a couple of great songs to play for you. I've said it again, a couple of great songs. We're going to hear from Boston with Let Me Take You Home. But right now I've got AC/DC and You Shook Me All Night Long.

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5: And the time now, it is 24 minutes to 6 o'clock. Coming up next, I've got my Toto song for today. Yes, you didn't think you'd get away without that, did you? It's called Mad About You, and I hope you're going to like it.

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1: And as you know, that little message means that it's time for me to sign off. But before I go, I just want to say thank you to all of our associate members and to our sponsors. But most importantly, everyone out there, thank you for listening and sharing your Saturday afternoon with me. I certainly hope you've enjoyed the music because I have had an absolute ball. I've got a couple of songs to leave you with. We're going to hear from Ted Nugent. He's going to sing Working Hard, Playing Hard. Styx is going to sing Borrowed Time. To take us to the end of the hour, I've got Rainbow and Long Live Rock and Roll. But to get us started, here's Thin Lizzy and Jailbreak. And I'll be back on Friday. See you then. Cheers.

Oh, welcome everyone. Welcome to your Saturday night Immortal Rock. I'm Dave Murray and I'll be taking you right through to 9 o'clock tonight with some great rock and roll music. And if you would like that request, you're very welcome to give me a call on 4197 1075, or you can SMS the studio direct on 0468 288 300. That's 0468 288 300. And if I have it, I'll certainly play for you, no problem. Big thank you to David as well, too, for the last 3 hours. Good on you, David. Good show there, mate. I'm going to start off with some AC/DC to take us in, so I hope you enjoy.

0: Yeah, so yeah, that was the Black Sorrows, eh, with Harley and Rose. Then we had Backman Turner Overdrive with You Ain't Seen Nothing Yet, and AC/DC to start us up with Rock and Roll Damnation. I've just looked at the studio's computer. I've had three lots of people text in their request in the last minute. Oh, guys, you just have to bear with me on some of these. I haven't got any requests right up yet, so just bear with us. I'm going to play Graham Bonnet just to keep things going, and then we'll start some of the requests after that.
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0: Yeah, there you go. That was the J. Joel's band there with Centerfold. Then we played Ice House with Great Southern Land and Graham Bonnet there with It's All Over Now, Baby Blue. And you heard it right here on FM 107.5 on this Saturday night in Mortar Rock. I'm just watching all these requests. They're still popping up here. Oh, dear me. Just to be with me there, guys. And I'll get them on. It's just a matter of time. When it's your turn type of thing. Liz, Aisha and Ruby already picked out Joan Jett and the Blackhearts with I Love Rock and Roll. I'm going to play that for Aisha and Ruby. And I'll pick something else out by Joan Jett for you as well. So I hope you enjoy. Anyway, coming up very shortly, I've got three in a row going out to Aisha and Ruby out there. And we'll be right back right after this.
1: More than half, 56%, of Australians have said they've been a victim of online fraud, with millennials being the most susceptible. Fraud and identity theft is a huge concern for people, with 90% of Australians saying they're worried about identity theft online. When asked on what form of online fraud worries them most, Australians said identity theft, such as stolen personal details, fake purchase scams, credit card fraud, account takeover, and AI-driven fraud, such as deepfakes.
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3: G'day, it's Deputy Mayor Lachlan Cosgrove here. 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

0: Yeah, so yeah, that's Bob Seger there with Old Time Rock and Roll. Then we played Joan Jett and the Blackhearts with I Love Rock and Roll. Bit of Daddy Cool with Eagle Rock. And they were going out to Aisha and Ruby out there. So there you go, Aisha and Ruby. Okay, coming up next, we've got some requests coming up for Craig. And Craig would like to hear some Blood, Sweat and Tears double play and an AC/DC. So we could do that for you. The time is 6:44 and you're on Fraser Coast FM 107.5 on this Saturday night. 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

0: Yeah, so you go AC/DC with There's Gonna Be Some Rockin', Blood, Sweat and Tears double play with Spin and Wheel, and the other one was called And When I Die, and they were going out to Craig out there, so there you go, Craig. Okay, the time is 7:02, and coming up very shortly, I've got some requests coming up for Lisa and Jeff, streaming from Bathurst tonight, and a very good evening to you, Lisa and Jeff. We're going to play yours next, right after this little message first, and we'll be right back.
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0: Yeah, so again, that was the Rolling Stones there with a track called Brown Sugar, and Joan Jett and the Blackhearts with Bad Reputation, and also The Knack with My Sharona, and the B-52s with Love Shack, and they were going out to Listen Jeff streaming from Bathurst tonight. So there you go, Listen Jeff. Okay, I've got a couple of messages here. One's going out to Colleen. Colleen, I couldn't find your, was it Justin Haywood? I couldn't find that one. The Eve of the War, couldn't find that one. And also to Justin and his hottie, I couldn't find your track by Sam Hunt. I've only got one track by him at the moment. It's coming up on the computer and it's not the one you wanted. The Body Locker Back Road, haven't got that one. So if you guys want to text us in another one, and I'll put them on along with the others you've requested. So we're going to do yours first up by Colleen. We're going to do Sticks. It's going to be the first one up. The time is 18 minutes past 7, and you're on Fraser Coast FM 107.5 on this Saturday night. Immortal Rock.
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Yeah, so yeah, that was a bit of Sherbet there with How's That? So that was a song was dedicated to the guru from Colleen, and just that track there was by Darrell Braithwaite, and of course he has announced his touring days are over as well. I'm going to see if I can try to get another track by Darrell Braithwaite in a little bit later on too, listeners, so I hope you'll stay with us. I've got a request here from a anonymous, so I didn't get no name to this one. They wanted Electric Blue by Icehouse. I don't know if you're still listening or not, if you still want this one. I'm going to play it anyway. So here we go. This is a bit of Icehouse is coming up.

0: Yeah, so you got a bit of Ice House with Electric Blue. I'd like to apologise too. Sorry, Colleen. AC/DC one I played for you was It's a Long Way to the Top. And then we had Jenny Morris with Body and Soul and a bit of Styx with Lady. I forgot to mention them, so sorry about that. I got carried away. Okay, come up very shortly. I've got some requests now coming up for Justin and his hottie. And we've got some we're going to have the Bobcats is going to be the first one up for you, Justin and his hottie. So here we go. The time is 7:39.
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Yeah, see, guys, that was James Rain there with a track called Slave. Then we played The Stranglers with Skin Deep, and of course Bobcats with The Man in the Man in the Picture, a big button. And then we're going out to Justin and his hottie out there. So there you go. Hope you enjoyed those. Okay, just to keep things going at the moment, I'm trying to find a few requests there. I'm going to put this one couple on. A bit of JJ Cale is going to be the first one up. The time is 7:54.

highs, little downs, they keep coming round. 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With darkness all about, you want to scream and shout.

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Your head is full of doubt.

0: Yeah, so yeah, that was Jerry Harrison with Rebel Up, and we played JJ Cale with Carry On was the other one. So I hope you enjoyed those. Okay, coming up very shortly, I'm going to play some requests now for Sam and Bella from New South Wales Australia. And a good evening to you, Sam and Bella. Okay, coming up very shortly, I'm going to have a very important little message first, and then we'll be right back.
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0: Yeah, so yeah, that was The Church with Under the Milky Way. We had U2, I Still Haven't Found What I'm Looking For, Blondie with Call Me, and Kate Bush with Wuthering Heights. And then we're going out to Sam and Bella from New South Wales, the streaming tonight. So yeah, hope you enjoyed that. I tell you what, I don't know if I'll get any of some of these requests in that people are writing in here at the moment. I'll do my best, though. We've got Craig coming up next. We're going to do yours next, Craig. Right up, this is a very important little message first. The time is 21 minutes past 8.
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3: Oh, well, I saw a crazy chick running down the street. I said, "Whoo, pretty baby, why the ready beat?" She said, "Wow, I square, don't you dig the scene? Daddy Cool's a playing on that music machine. Daddy who?
4: Daddy Cool!
3: Daddy who?

Yeah, so go AC/DC double play there, TNT, Baby Please Don't Go. And then we had Daddy Cool with Daddy Cool. And then we're going out to Craig out there. So there you go, Craig. Okay, this next one's going out to Justin and his hottie. And we've got a bit of James Blundell along with James Rain, apparently. So here we go.

0: Yes, there you go, James Blundell and James Rain. They're with Way Out West, and that was a request they got out to Justin and his hottie out there. So there you go. Okay, Raimondo, I can only play three of yours at the moment. I don't know if I'll be able to get all these requests in tonight. I've got a few more to do yet. We're going to have Bobby Darren. It's going to be the first one up for you.
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Yeah, so you go John D. Loudermilk there with The Language of Love. Then we played Johnny Burnett with You're 16 and a bit of Bobby Darin with Dream Lover, and they were going out to Raimondo out there. So there you go, Raimondo. Okay, I'll just

Yeah, see, Matt Taylor. I remember when I was young, Deep Purple with Smoke on the Water, and they were going out to Colleen, that one. And also, Colleen's wanted to hear the Brownsville Station, which I'm going to go out with that one because I've ran out of time. I can't play my old 55 tonight. Big thank you to our sponsors and associate members as well, too, for the last 3 hours. And also, a very big thank you to every single one of you out there, too, listeners. Thank you very much for your kind remarks and your texts, your SMS request as well, and the people who rang up. Anyway, I've got to go, listeners. Have a pleasant weekend, and I'll catch you again next Saturday night between 6 and 9 with more Immortal Rock. So until then, good night, everyone.

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1: 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So get up and let's get the party started.

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So tips. Yeah, I said it. I'm so tips. Yeah.

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1: 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We were both too tired to sleep, so we took turns of staring

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The clock has struck 12. The witching hour has just begun. And so has Midnight to Dawn. Aussie artist and Aussie hits from now until sunrise. So, all you night owls, settle down and settle in. Because the time is just after midnight.

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If you were mine for a second, I'm certain I would have done you wrong.

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1: What would you like to be? Tell me everything I need to know. With

0: crazy chick a-running down the street. I said, "Ooh, pretty baby, why the ready beat?" She said, "Wow, wow, squirrel, don't you dig the scene? Daddy Cool's a-playing on that music machine. Daddy who?
1: Daddy Cool.
0: Daddy who?
1: Daddy Cool.

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Fancy joining the Barflies? Ask one of our members on Saturday or call Ken Stanton on 0407 155 963. 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

0: my name's Travis from Larrakia Country, and I'm here to talk about the Reading Writing Hotline. It's a service that helps adults who can't read and write as well as they'd like to. The number is 1300 655 06. 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It's never too late to learn, and it's easier than you think. 1300 655 06. 1300 655 06. 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
2: I'm Sarah Warmby. An Australian man has been arrested in Thailand over the murder of a teenage girl whose body was found inside a suitcase. Sean Bindley reports.
3: The 45-year-old man, reportedly from Ballarat in Victoria, was arrested at the international airport in Bangkok on Friday night. Police allege he picked up a 17-year-old girl in the coastal city of Pattaya in the early hours of Thursday morning. Her naked body was later found in a black suitcase, which had been dumped alongside a railway line, allegedly near the hotel at which the accused had been staying. Sean Bindley, Air News.
2: The Energy Minister has provided an update on the nation's reserves amid fresh military strikes between the US and Iran. Chris Bowen says there are 44 days worth of petrol, which is the same as last week, 37 days of diesel and 29 days worth of jet fuel. From July 1, it will be illegal for large retailers such as Coles and Woolworths to charge grocery prices that are excessive when compared to the cost of supply. The government says the price gouging changes are designed to protect Australian families. But Shadow Treasurer Tim Wilson says the changes will do very little.
4: Unless the Albanese government gets its inflation addiction under control, Australians will pay more for supermarket groceries and fresh food.
2: Critics of proposed changes to New South Wales' medicinal cannabis driving laws fear the reforms could normalise substance abuse behind the wheel. Sean Bindley again with that story.
3: Research presented to the state government shows more than one half of users with a valid script have admitted to taking higher doses of the drug or using it for recreational purposes. Evidence used to draft the policy has not yet been publicly released. NRMA spokesperson Peter Currie calling on Labor to urgently release the information.
5: See, we don't think it should go ahead at all. The more information that's been shared with the public, the more alarming it is. That's why we want them to release all of the evidence they have, the options paper.
2: Overseas now, and the search and rescue effort in northern Venezuela has entered its third day after devastating twin earthquakes. As the BBC's Will Grant reports, access to the epicentre has now been restricted.
6: With each morning that Venezuelans wake to the aftermath of the dual earthquakes, it's a little darker, a little more grim. It's another night in which the prayers for the miraculous recovery of missing loved ones went unanswered, in which the fitful sleep for the survivors is interrupted by nightmares of collapsed buildings and moments of sheer panic. At the scene of the worst hit areas, particularly the coastal town of La Guaira, the rescue teams have worked through another night, showing impressive resilience and focus to try to reach those trapped relatives. This feels like the hardest moment in Venezuela's modern history, in a country that has had more than its fair share in recent years.
2: Briefly, in other news, Iran says it has struck American-linked targets as Bahrain reports a drone attack. And in the US, Gracie the giraffe, who went missing for about 2 weeks in Texas after wandering off from a remote private ranch, has been found safe and well. A team is being put together to safely transport the 10-foot-tall Gracie back home. This is Air News. To NRL, and it was a special night for North Queensland. Andrew Lucas has the details.
7: The Cowboys have celebrated Jason Tamalolo's 300th game with a huge 26-12 victory over the Panthers in Townsville. With the score locked at 12-all, Jeremiah Nanne broke the deadlock with his second try in the 72nd minute. Jake Clifford then sealed victory soon after in front of almost 23,000 fans. In other results, Manly belted Melbourne 30-4 at Four Pines Park. The Dolphins made it 8 straight wins, beating the Warriors 26-24 in Brisbane. Andrew Lucas, Sydney.
2: An impressive 34-point win for Collingwood over Richmond in the AFL. Despite a spirited showing from the Tigers in the second half, the Magpies pushed through the final score 15-16-106 to 11-6-72. Pies coach Craig McRae says the momentum was there.
8: We scored at 55% of our entries, which is a huge number, 20 marks inside 50, and still, you know, the competitor in me says we left a few few out there as well.
2: Port Adelaide triumphed over the Crows 97-71, and six wins in a row now for Carlton, beating West Coast 117-64. The Vixens are through to the Super Netball Grand Final after beating the Fever 62-51, and the Socceroos will play Egypt in the next round of the FIFA World Cup. That's next weekend in Texas, the match taking place early Saturday morning our time. Australian Independent Radio News.
9: Fraser Coast weather.
10: Well, in Hervey Bay and Maribyrnong at the moment, it is a chilly 14 degrees, but it's supposed to get up to 21. The winds are from the south at 14 kilometres an hour in Hervey Bay and 14 kilometres in Maribyrnong. In both areas today, partly cloudy, medium chance of showers, winds southerly, 15 to 20 kilometres an hour, tending southeasterly during the morning, then becoming light in the evening, and that's in both areas. Out on the waters until midnight, the winds are southeasterly, 20 to 25 knots, reaching up to 30 knots in the northern bay in the late afternoon, and seas are around a metre, and the swell north to northeasterly below a metre. And our tide times. We're going to have a high tide of 2.88 at 7:30 this morning, and a low tide of 0.87 at 1:30 this afternoon. And that's your news, what and weather updated. We'll have a message from Marine Rescue Queensland.
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0: Well, good morning, Fraser Coast, on this beautiful Sunday morning. And the moon was shining when I actually left to come in here this morning. You can just see it through the clouds. It is 11 minutes past six and you're with Yvonne, and I'll be here until 9 o'clock. I've got some great music for you this morning too. We're going to start off with Charlie Lansbury with our gospel segment with Saints. And I'm going to follow that with Daniel O'Donnell and Believe.
1: Alf Pritchard, who inspired Walking on My Memories, had a marvellous wife. Her name was Alice. And Alice spent a great deal of her time collecting for the Church of England Children's Society. I was on a bus one day going downtown, and it was bitterly cold. And who did I see on the corner but little Alice, who by this time was very ill, collecting, rattling their box, still collecting for the Church of England Children's Society. The pure goodness brought tears to my eyes. God bless you, Alice. The first verse of this song is about you. And each of the rest of the verses in this song represents somebody just like you. The Everyday Saints.

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7: 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I'll Never Love This Way Again. 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

0: And that was James Keith with Reason to Believe, and that's his song off his album Life is Good Today, and life is very good today. And good morning, Teresa. I hope you're not out walking around the dam at the moment, and I hope you and the ladies have a lovely morning, and I'll see you all later. I've got with Ozbush Poets with Three Chairs Round, especially for you.
1: Hey.

Well, I don't know about you, but I really love that song and the meaning to it. There's always room for one more. Thanks, Mick. And good morning, Marion. I've got your songs for you.

Throughout history, there have been many songs written about the Eternal Triangle. This next one tells the story of a Mr. Grayson, a beautiful woman, and a condemned man named Tom Dooley. When the sun rises tomorrow,

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2: Hello, I'm Sarah Warmby. Testing has confirmed a fourth case of H5 bird flu in Australia. Sean Bendley reports.
3: The Department of Agriculture says a giant petrel found in Western Australia has tested positive for the highly pathogenic strain of the virus. It's the third migratory seabird to test positive for the virus in the state. One positive case has been recorded in South Australia. In a statement, Chief Veterinary Officer Dr. Beth Cookson says there remains no evidence of any mass deaths and no evidence of a wider spread in the poultry or agricultural production systems. Sean Bindley, Air News.
2: Iran has launched a drone attack on Bahrain, with the Gulf state condemning what it called a blatant violation of its sovereignty as the ceasefire between Washington and Tehran comes under severe strain. Alastair D'Souza reports from Washington.
4: Bahrain now saying a number of Iranian drones targeted the country. A ship in the Strait of Hormuz has been struck, but no injuries have been reported. As for a U.S. response on the latest Iranian attack, nothing yet. However, in the past 24 hours or so, Vice President J.D. Vance posting on social media saying that if Iran has any disagreement, if it has any disagreements on the interim deal, they can just pick up the phone. Vance also saying, though, quote, violence will be met with violence. Now, Vance's response coming after an Iranian drone attack on a Singapore-flagged container ship that happened on Thursday.
2: Meantime, in the latest Nation Fuel update, Australia has 44 days worth of petrol, 37 days of diesel and 29 days of jet fuel in reserve. An ISIS bride facing modern slavery charges was released in Melbourne yesterday after being granted bail. A magistrate ruled prosecutors failed to prove the 54-year-old was an unacceptable risk to the community. Under bail conditions, she must regularly report to police, keep a visitor log, and refrain from teaching religion. A national healthcare initiative to support women experiencing menopause and perimenopause symptoms will be expanded from this week as part of a $40 million federal government expansion. The ABC reports from July 1, dedicated support will roll out into all 33 of the nation's existing endometriosis and pelvic pain clinics. The Assistant Minister for Health and Women, Rebecca White, says the clinics will be a critical gap in women's health.
5: We want them to be a beacon for women to know where they can go to get information and healthcare, because what we do know is that a lot of women don't know where to turn to. They might be seeing a GP who's a bit dismissive or maybe doesn't properly understand menopause and perimenopause.
2: South Australians will soon know where the seafood on their plate comes from. From Tuesday, hospitality venues must label seafood dishes as Australian, imported or mixed origin using a simple A, I or M on their menus. The new rule applies to restaurants, cafes, pubs, takeaways and other food outlets. And briefly, tech companies will soon face a $99 million fine if they breach the social media ban for under 16s. This is Air News. Port Adelaide has stunned the Crows to record a shock 26-point win in the showdown at Adelaide Oval. Zach Butters and Jason Horne-Francis start in the 13-19-97 to 11-5-71 victory. Power coach Josh Carr says he was confident they could do it.
6: Felt like we were really clear from the start and our intentions at the start of the week, and at no stage through the week did I doubt that we could win this game.
2: The Magpies and Blues also posted wins. Round 17 of the NRL continued yesterday with three games. Terry Daniel reports.
7: The Manly Sea Eagles defeated the Melbourne Storm 30-4 in front of their home fans at Brookvale. Meantime in Townsville, the North Queensland Cowboys had a win over the current premiers, the Penrith Panthers, 26-12. And the Dolphins defeated the New Zealand Warriors by 2 points in a top four showdown, 26-24. It was a costly win for the Finns, with halfback Isaiah Katoa dislocating his wrist in the first half. Dolphins coach Christian Wolf says hopefully he won't be out for too long.
8: There's a bit of concern for it, obviously, and he's going to go and get scans and figure out where it's at. And, you know, obviously we're really hopeful that it's not too long term. And it's that time of the year where you've got niggles, and if we've got to play without him, we'll crack on.
7: Terry Daniel, Air Sport.
2: And George Russell has taken pole position for tonight's Formula One Austrian Grand Prix. Aussie Oscar Piastri will start from seventh on the grid. Australian Independent Radio News.
9: Fraser Coast weather.
10: Well, it's just over 14 degrees here in Hervey Bay at the moment. The winds are from the south-southwest at 11 kilometres an hour, gusting up to 13. Partly cloudy, medium chance of showers. Winds southerly, 15 to 20 kilometres an hour, tending southeasterly during the morning, then becoming light in the evening. Tomorrow we're going to have a minimum of 13 and a maximum of 23. In Maribor, it is just under 14 degrees. Their winds are from the south at 9 kilometres an hour, and very much the same up there as Hervey Bay, partly cloudy, medium chance of showers, most likely in the late morning and afternoon, light winds becoming southeasterly, 15 to 20 kilometres an hour in the middle of the day, then becoming light in the evening, and they'll have a minimum of 12 and a maximum of 23 tomorrow with a shower or two. Out on the waters until midnight, the winds are southeasterly, 20 to 25 knots, reaching up to 30 knots in the northern bay this afternoon, and the seas around a metre, and the swell north to northeasterly below a metre, and it's partly cloudy. Our tide times will have a high tide of 2.59 of a metre at 7:27 this morning, and the following low is a 0.57 of a metre, and that is at 1:21 this afternoon. And Leanne called in from VMR, Marine Rescue, this morning. Down there, the barometer was 1,024. It was 14 degrees down there as well, so the sun's not shining on them down there this morning. The winds were 6 knots from the south. Seas was light, visibility was clear, and the humidity is 95%. And that's your news, sport and weather updated here on your live and local station, 107.5. It is 7 minutes past seven. 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

We've started the second hour of our program this morning with a beautiful song from Lewis Capaldi, Almost. It is 12 minutes past seven, and I've got Lionel Richie and Diana Ross, Endless Love, Lobo with Dream Lover, and Lobos with All I Want to Do Is Dance.

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6: And I speak for most of us, all of us actually, we love it when we get comments about our programs and requests. And if there's something you don't like, well, we can take that as well. Good morning, Colleen. That was a lovely chat we had earlier. And Colleen has asked me to play I Thank You by Lionel Rose. And this goes out to all volunteers everywhere. But a very big thank you from Colleen to Mick Martin and all the mates at the Gate team for what they're doing for the rural ladies. And I was very privileged yesterday to be asked by Mick and Teresa, who are running it, to join the ladies for this week. So when I'm finished the program, I'm going back out to Susan River to be pampered. So... yeah. And Colleen's other requests are Pussycat with Mississippi and the Proclaimers, King of the Road. Colleen, I found it for you.

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5: It is 21 minutes to 8 and I forgot to mention earlier, koala markets are on today out at Kruger Court. They're going until 12 o'clock. 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And actually, Sally's put a note on here, mentioned that their program is already full for their July concert, so that would be great. They always have a great concert up there. We've got Linda Ronstadt, It Don't Matter Anymore, and Kylie Minogue with Your Love.

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3: It is 12 minutes to 8, and to take us up to the 8 o'clock news, we've got three new songs. The first one, Billy Joe Porter, Look to the Good Things. Alice Benfer, Wildflowers on the Outback. And Lindsay Waddington, He's Talking to a Drover.

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2: Hello, I'm Sarah Warmby. An Australian man remains under police guard in Thailand after being charged with the murder of a teenage girl. Carol A. Katsimbanis has the story.
3: 46-year-old Simon Peter Carman of Ballarat in Victoria was arrested at Bangkok's International Airport as he tried to board a plane to Perth late Friday evening. Thai police allege he was involved in the death of a 17-year-old girl in the popular tourist town of Pattaya. CCTV shows the man and the girl entering his hotel room in the early hours of Thursday morning local time, her naked body later found in a black suitcase which had been dumped alongside a nearby railway line. Mr. Carman is being questioned by police on suspicion of murder, which carries the death penalty or life in prison. Carole Katsimbanis reporting.
2: Australia will strengthen its social media ban, increasing fines and handing the eSafety Commissioner more power. Our federal politics editor, Michael Packey.
4: Since December, major social media platforms like TikTok, Snapchat and Instagram have been required to block under-16s from creating an account. The aim is to stop young people from being subject to online bullying and graphic material. But eSafety Commissioner Julie Inman-Grant says the current legislation is thin and she needs more power to police and punish platforms doing the wrong thing. The Albanese government will today announce the commissioner will be given greater ability to ensure the tech giants are complying with the law. The penalty for breaches will also increase from just under $50 million to $99 million. Michael Packey, Canberra.
2: A joint illegal multi-million dollar tobacco operation has been disrupted across two Australian states. 20 properties were raided across Tasmania and Victoria. 2 million illegal cigarettes and more than 7,000 vapes were seized. Australian travellers headed to Europe for the school holidays have been warned to take care as a deadly heat wave intensifies. At least 250 people have now been killed as a result of the weather, as the CNN's Elizabeth Rizzini explains. The heat wave is heading east.
5: There were red alerts out for Western France. You know, Bordeaux saw its hottest day, not just for June, but on record. The heat has been moving further eastwards across to central and eastern areas of Europe, and we find red alerts today across central and eastern areas of France.
2: Also in news, two major storm systems pounding Japan have caused landslides and floods, leaving one person dead and several injured. And just days after back-to-back earthquakes devastated Venezuela, a third earthquake measuring 4.9 has been felt in the capital Caracas, and there's been more than 200 aftershocks. The death toll has risen to over 1,400, while an estimated 50,000 people remain missing or unaccounted for. The deputy representative for UNICEF in Venezuela, Gabriel Vocal, says getting aid to affected communities has been challenging.
6: When it comes to logistical challenges, these exist, of course. For example, the biggest airport of the capital city here in Caracas has been severely damaged. But UNICEF and partners find ways to get in aid through road, through air and through boat. So solutions are always possible.
2: This is Air News. Manly has moved up to fifth place on the NRL ladder after defeating Melbourne 30 points to 4. Seagulls coach Kieran Foran says there were lots of positives.
7: We wanted to start fast and hard, and I thought the guys went out and put it all out there. I was happy with the result that we showed defensively.
2: Wins also to the Cowboys and Dolphins. This afternoon, the Raiders will take off the Dragons before the Knights play the Tigers. In the AFL, Carlton has notched up a sixth straight win under interim coach Josh Fraser, beating the West Coast 117-64. Port Adelaide and Collingwood also celebrating wins. Round 16 wraps up today with the Kangaroos up against the Bombers. Later, the Dockers meet the Suns. Melbourne will face the Adelaide Thunderbirds in the Super Netball Grand Final after beating the West Coast 62-51. And in the cricket, Australia's Ash Gardner says they're looking forward to the challenge as they prepare for tonight's Women's T20 World Cup Clash. clash against India. Australia will be out to secure a top spot in their group as well as a spot in the semi-finals. Gardner has told the ABC the players are ready.
8: We know that they're going to put us under pressure throughout this game, but it's being able to bounce back from that. And if we are losing the momentum, how can we grab it back? Because we know that the game can ebb and flow with these guys. They obviously have some real match winners within their side. So making sure that we're doing the 1% is really well. And I guess we're really prepared before we walk out into the field.
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9: Fraser Coast weather.
10: Well, the sun has come out, the sky is blue, and the temperature has risen. It's just, well, it's 15 and a half degrees. The winds, they're from the south-southwest at 4 kilometres an hour. Oh, sorry, 14 kilometres an hour, gusting up to 16. And we've still got that chance of a shower. Hopefully it's not going to come. Winds southerly, 15 to 20 kilometres an hour, becoming southeasterly during the morning, then becoming light in the evening. And tomorrow, minimum 13, maximum 23, with a possible shower. In Maribor, it's warmed up as well. It's 15 and a half degrees up there. Their winds are from the south at 13 kilometres an hour with gusts up to 16. They're partly cloudy with a medium chance of showers, most likely from late this morning and afternoon. Light winds becoming southeasterly, 15 to 20 kilometres an hour during the day, then becoming light in the evening. They've got a minimum of 12 in the morning and a maximum of 23 with a possible shower or two. And out on Hervey Bay waters until midnight tonight, the winds are southeasterly, 10 to 15 knots, getting up to 20 knots in the northern bay in the late afternoon. Seas around a metre, and the swell is north to northeasterly, below a metre, and it's partly cloudy out there. We had a high tide at 7:30, so our next tide is a low of 0.57. And that will be at 21 minutes past one today. And the following high this evening is a 3.57 tide. And that will be at 6 minutes past eight this evening. I'm still getting used to these new glasses sometimes. 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

I love that. You might have guessed. Thank you, Mick. It is 12 minutes past eight, and we've got Mick Martin and Therese Wagstaff with Simple Things. I'm going to follow that with Brown Eyed Guy. Enjoy.

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4: We certainly would, and it's great fun. It is, you know, I volunteered here for about 4 years. And then somebody said to me, why don't you do your training to become a presenter? And I said, I don't think I could do that. But, well, I've been doing it for 8 years now, so I must have done something right to start with. Well, I've got a new song for you. It's called Captain Thunderbolt and Marianne Bug, and it's by Terry Lockley. I'm going to follow him with the Robertson Brothers, A Million Ways, and they've got Spencer Owen with them on this track.

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2: Well, it is 29 minutes to 9. 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I've got Peter Allen. She loves to hear the music. And a new one from Keisha Neave, Better This Way.

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1: Well, it is 13 minutes to 9 already, and Pat and Lindsay are here ready to take over after 9 o'clock. So I must thank all our wonderful sponsors, associate members, and especially you, our listeners. And as Colleen said earlier, all the volunteers, just thank you for what you're doing. I'm going to finish off today with Lachie Gill, Last Drive. I'm going to throw in a couple more Ozbush poets. Hey Babe, What You Gonna Do? And the Grey Haired Blues. And I will be back next weekend. I'll possibly be here Thursday evening, but we've got a sausage sizzle Thursday, so I don't know whether I'll make it or not. So have a great week and bye for now.

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2: Hello, I'm Sarah Warmby. Tech companies will soon face a $99 million fine if they breach the social media ban for under-16s. It's part of a move to strengthen Australia's social media laws after the eSafety Commissioner argued she needs more power. Regulations have been in place since December last year, resulting in about 5 million children being removed from various platforms. A new 4.9 magnitude earthquake has struck off the north coast of Venezuela just days after twin earthquakes left over 1,400 people dead. The tremor has reportedly been felt in the capital, Caracas. Rescuers are racing to find survivors, with more than 50,000 people still missing. Senior Labor Minister Chris Bowen says the government is investigating whether any Australians have been affected by the disaster.
3: I mean, as the Prime Minister indicated, we would expect there would be Australians in Venezuela and impacted, given the size of the tragedy and the scale of the impact on Venezuela. Australian consular officials are working hard to identify any Australians impacted, and the Department of Foreign Affairs will provide updates.
2: Experts want bird and cat owners, along with the poultry industry, to be on alert for signs of bird flu. A fourth migratory seabird in Australia has now returned a positive result for the H5N1 strain. Australia is the final continent to record cases of the strain, which has killed millions of birds and mammals globally. A man has been charged with multiple offences after allegedly advancing on police with a firearm in Logan, south of Brisbane. Dusty Fitzpatrick reports.
4: Police arrived at a property on Caswell Road on Friday night to conduct a welfare check when they were confronted by the armed man. It's alleged he then advanced on police, prompting officers to fire a shot. First aid was administered at the scene before the man was airlifted to Princess Alexandra Hospital in a stable condition. The 41-year-old's now been charged with multiple offences, including serious assault while armed and unlawful possession of a weapon. He's been remanded in custody and will appear in court tomorrow. Dusty Fitzpatrick reporting.
2: More shark spotting drones will be rolled out across New South Wales to help keep people safe in the water. Donna Sirimana has more.
5: Drones will now operate at more beaches in the state, with 70 of them benefiting from a year-round monitoring. The expanded program follows an attack on Sydney mother Leah Stewart, who was mauled while swimming between the flags at Coogee. The state government will spend an additional $34 million over 2 years on new drones to detect sharks. The funding will also be used to trial AI technologies to enhance drone monitoring of the predators. Premier Chris Minns says while the enhanced operations won't eliminate the chance of attacks, they will ensure sharks are spotted earlier. Donna Sirimana reporting.
2: Also in news, the NT Treasurer says Territorians will pay 5.3% more on their power bills from Wednesday, meaning residents would pay potentially hundreds of dollars a year more on the cost of power. And Tasmania's famous one-ton southern elephant seal, Neil, is on the move again. A road at Hobart's Seven Mile Beach had to be shut yesterday morning after Neil parked himself at a busy intersection. He did eventually make his way back to the beach. This is Air News. To NRL, and it was a special night for North Queensland. Andrew Lucas has the details.
6: The Cowboys have celebrated Jason Tamalolo's 300th game with a huge 26-12 victory over the Panthers in Townsville. With the score locked at 12-all, Jeremiah Nanne broke the deadlock with his second try in the 72nd minute. Jay Clifford then sealed victory soon after in front of almost 23,000 fans. In other results, Manly belted Melbourne 30-4 at Four Pines Park. The Dolphins made it 8 straight wins, beating the Warriors 26-24 in Brisbane. Andrew Lucas, Sydney.
2: An impressive 34-point win for Collingwood over Richmond in the AFL. Despite a spirited showing from the Tigers in the second half, the Magpies pushed through the final score 15-16-106 to 11-6-72. Pies coach Craig McRae says the momentum was there.
7: We scored at 55% of our entries, which is a huge number, 20 marks inside 50. And still, you know, the competitor in me says we left a few few out there as well.
2: Port Adelaide triumphed over the Crows 97-71, and six wins in a row now for Carlton, beating West Coast 117-64. The Vixens are through to the Super Netball Grand Final after beating the Fever 62-51, and the Socceroos will play Egypt in the next round of the FIFA World Cup. That's next weekend in Texas, the match taking place early Saturday morning our time. Australian Independent Radio News.
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9: And your weather forecast for Hervey Bay and Maribyrnong for the rest of Sunday. Hervey Bay, we're looking for a maximum of 22 degrees, as is Maribyrnong. In Hervey Bay at the moment, it's 17.5 degrees. Maribyrnong, 17.2 degrees. For Hervey Bay, it'll be partly cloudy, medium chance of showers, southerly winds 15 to 20 kilometres per hour, tending southeasterly in the morning, then becoming light in the evening. For Maribyrnong, expect partly cloudy conditions with a medium chance of showers, most likely in the late morning and afternoon. Light winds becoming southeasterly 15 to 20 kilometres per hour in the middle of the day, then becoming light in the late afternoon. For both cities, sun protection is recommended up until 2 p.m. UV index is predicted to reach 5, which is moderate. And there is a moderate fire danger rating current for both cities. The Hervey Bay waters forecast for Sunday until midnight. Expect southeasterly winds, 10 to 15 knots, reaching up to 20 knots in the northern bay in the late afternoon. Seas around 1 metre. There'll be a north-northeasterly swell below 1 metre, and it'll be partly cloudy. We're heading for a low tide at 1:20 p.m, and that'll be a 0.87 metre tide, and the next high tide will be at 8:06 p.m, and that'll be a 3.57 metre tide. 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

0: Don't worry, be happy. I'm not worried.
1: There you go. Don't worry, be happy.
2: Good philosophy.
1: Yes, yes. And, of course, that was Bobby McFerrin, I should say. All righty. There, the old don't worry, be happy. A big thank you, of course, to Yvonne for the breakfast program this morning. Catch him again next Sunday. Mike, busy out there at Susan River.
2: Yeah. Yes, the Rural Women's Retreat being hosted by Mates at the Gate.
1: Yeah, yeah. Keeps them busy, eh?
2: Yeah.
1: All right. Hope they're doing a good job. And a big thank you to all those businesses that have donated to it via the station.
2: Very, very generous.
1: Yeah.
2: Yeah, donations.
1: Yeah. So
2: bread, food, vegetables, you name it.
1: Yep.
2: Pizzas. Yep.
1: All righty. Now, what are we down to now? Markets.
2: Koala today.
1: Yes, yes.
2: Tell them about the koala markets.
1: All right. Okay, I'll do that. The market today is the koala markets at Kruger Court in Yerangan, just off the Burrell Road. Started at 6 a.m. this morning. They'll go through to 12 noon. Go and see if you can spot some koalas.
2: Yeah.
1: Yeah.
2: I know there's three. They're wooden cutouts.
1: Up in the trees.
2: Up in the trees. Right.
1: There's a bear in there.
2: There's a hand in the chair as well.
1: All right. That's the market today. So you might be able to find something good out that neck of the woods if you're looking for something in a market today. Brain teaser, you have one today.
2: I do indeed. I would dare not to come with one.
1: Yes.
2: I'd get into trouble.
1: Of course you would. Deep, deep mess.
2: The only time we don't have a brain teaser is when I do the program on my own.
1: Yeah. But you could do that. You could still do a brain teaser.
2: I could.
1: Yeah.
2: But I don't want to.
1: That'd be right. Okay. Now, want to do that brain teaser now or come back?
2: Yeah, it's quite simple. All you need to do is think about it.
1: Here we go. Here's another one of these things again that he's popped out of his head.
2: This one is pretty obscure.
1: Okay.
2: Mentally challenging.
1: All right. I'll do this first.
2: All right.
1: All right. So you got two ways of contacting us. Most people prefer the old way, the phone number.
2: And yes.
1: That phone number is 41 97 10 75. That's the phone number.
2: That's it.
1: If you want to use the one big fat finger job, all right.
2: Text us.
1: Yeah. SMS. You can use this particular number, 0468 288 300. All right.
2: Correct.
1: Now let's go with your brain teaser.
2: With the brain teaser. Here we go. What is it that no one wants to have, but no one wants to lose either?
1: Again?
2: What is it that no one wants to have, but no one wants to lose either?
1: Huh.
2: What is it you don't want to have, but don't want to lose?
1: Don't want to lose it.
2: Yeah.
1: I suppose the heart.
2: It is something.
1: Heart attack.
2: No.
1: Heart.
2: No.
1: No.
2: No.
1: Nothing to do with organs.
2: This is way out of the box, this one.
1: This has got nothing to do with organs at all.
2: No.
1: All right.
2: No.
1: Okay. All right. There you go, folks. Have a think about that one. All right.
2: What is it that no one wants to have, but no one wants to lose either?
1: All right, that's his brain teaser today. I've already told you the phone number, and I've already told you the other one fat finger job number. All right, so, you think you know it, give us a buzz.
2: Hmm.
1: Yeah, you thought you were on a winner last week again too, and you got
2: I did. Wasn't that ever rip snorter for the listeners?
1: Yeah. All right. Okay, we'll go on with some music. How about this one? We've got Hermes Houseband coming along with K Sarah Sarah.
2: Yep.
1: Their particular version of it, live in concert. Enjoy that. We've got Jason Wellington from Papua New Guinea coming along for a bit of a spin.
2: Okay.
1: All right. And also, bit of Jimmy Buffett there for...
2: That'll make Canberra happy.
1: Yeah.
2: Yeah.
1: Yeah. I'm sure they'll like the one I'm going to play. They'll find out when I'm ready to play it.
2: That's right. Keep them in suspenders.
1: Yes. Because they'll be up here in a couple of weeks or something.
2: Shouldn't be too long,
1: yeah. Up this neck of the woods. All right. Enjoy. Back soon.

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4: There you go.
5: There we go. That was a good version.
4: Yeah.
5: Que sera, yeah.
4: Yep. Quite a good version, actually. And, yeah, they pump out some pretty good stuff, Herbie's House Band.
5: A song of much age, but rebooted. Booted.
4: Yeah. Slight little change here and
5: redone.
4: There.
5: Redone, yep.
4: Yeah, but it makes it up to other people's liking, I suppose.
5: Yeah.
4: But anyway, such is life in a big city. Now, brain teaser. Tell them about your brain teaser once again.
5: Out of the secret pocket it comes.
4: Yeah.
5: I only do that because I might lose it somewhere.
4: Oh, you're a bit worried about me seeing the answer. Is that what you're saying? You're saying I tip
5: off. Didn't say that and I didn't infer it. All right, here it is. What is it that no one wants to have, but no one wants to lose either?
4: How about a little hint?
5: No, because we've given one because we said it's nothing to do with organs.
4: I gave them that one. Yeah, how about, well, that's one, good, how about you give them
5: good
4: one?
5: Good bully for you.
4: How about you give one?
5: You didn't ask committee's permission to give out a clue?
4: Well, woof woof. Woof woofs. He did. I got him on the hotline.
5: Yeah.
4: All right. Okay.
5: Put you on the hotline.
4: That's his brain teaser today. If you think you know it, you give us a buzz on 41 97 10 75, or you can use the so-called fat finger line, if you like. Yes.
5: Here we go. Here comes a loser.
4: Yes. And that one is, the SMS line is 04 68 288 300. All righty. And hopefully that one on the phone this then is going to be our first winner, I hope. Here's Jason Wellington coming up from Papua New Guinea with a little song called Runaway. Not the Runaway you might be thinking of from that particular 60s era or 70s era or 50s era. Not that one. All right. Here's Jimmy Buffett coming along just for Canberra. Okay. So it's the last mango in Paris. Okay. Well, Paris is pretty much cooking at the moment. So you wouldn't want to be a mango in Paris at the moment because you won't last long. You dehydrate real fast as a mango. Anyway, the last mango in Paris is the name of that one. From a Jimmy Buffett, just for Canberra. Yeah. Okay, Mal and Joy, hope you enjoy that one. See you up in a few weeks. So we're down to Jimmy Buffett. We got Roy Bakley and the Oldies Refreshed doing a great version of Heartbeat, right? Different spin in the run there with Heartbeat. Okay. Tell me, old boy, did that person have it on the phone?
5: Yep.
4: Oh, good.
5: Good on you, Colleen. Well done.
4: Ah, Colleen's at it again. She's done it well. All right.
5: And she says, good day to you.
4: Okay. Mm-hmm. Thanks, Colleen. Good for getting it. At least we haven't got a cross on there yet.
5: No.
4: Okay, let's move right along and have this music and we shall come back. Don't forget, give us a buzz on 4197 1075. Even if you're not interested in playing the brain teaser, because there's no money in it, there's nothing you're going to get out of it other than satisfaction of beating this man on the other side here.
5: Knocking me off my perch.
4: Yeah, knocking him off his perch. So if you just want to have a chat about the music or just say good day, we'd love to hear from you.
5: Yeah.
4: You like having
5: a chat.
4: And
5: also if having a special occasion like a birthday or an anniversary, we can maybe dedicate a song off your playlist.
4: Yeah, we'll dedicate some music out of the playlist. Hmm. All right. I got a birthday song sitting in there. Always have one sitting in there.
5: Oh, okay.
4: Ready to use. It's a pretty generic one that I can use for males or females.
5: I'll let you know when it's getting close to my birthday then.
4: I do a few for yours. I think I did one about a sinking boat one time.
5: You did.
4: Yeah, sinking boat. All right, enjoy the music. We'll be back very soon.
5: And so Lonesome Loser, I think, was another one.
4: Lonesome Loser is one I play on a regular basis.
5: Mm.
4: I haven't been putting that in of late because you've been losing so many. Let's get on with the music. Enjoy.

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3: 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Want to know the number? It's 0468 288 300. So don't hesitate, because there is no need to wait. 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
1: 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You're cruising along, of course, with Pat and Lindsay, taking you right through till 12 o'clock right here on Fraser Coast FM, your local community radio station. Not his, not mine, not hers, yours. So it is. All right, hopefully keeping you well entertained. At the moment, we're running a little bit of a brain teaser. Canberra apparently is on the line, they're sitting back there talking with Lindsay out there, having the old have a chat. So hopefully they've got it right too, but we'll find out a bit later on. So we will. Okay, time-wise, we're setting it 20 minutes away from 10 o'clock. So 20 minutes away from 10 o'clock news, weather, sport, all that great stuff. If you're out and about, not a bad day today. Yeah, yesterday we had that showers popping in and out, but today it seems to be pretty good. Nice sun out there, so beautiful day to be out and about, I suppose. Yeah, but anyway. All right, if you're out and about, of course, or driving around, take it easy out there on the roads, eh? Just, you want to get from A to B, so better to arrive a little bit late than dead on arrival. Remember that old saying? Oh, better to get there a bit late than dead on arrival. Now, how about some Becky Cole? Some great Aussie talent here with Becky Cole. I hope you enjoyed that particular version of Roy Barkley and the Oldies Refreshed, their version of Heartbeat. Frittled up a bit, but still the same, okay? Oh, Buddy Holly would be proud, wouldn't he? Let's move right along, like I said, and we'll have a little bit of Becky Cole. Little victories. Hopefully everybody's having little victories of late. Good to get a victory instead of a loss. But except for today, we don't want Lindsay winning today, so we don't need him to have a little victory, do we? I'll leave it all up to yous anyway. If you think you know his brain teaser, you just give us a buzz on 4197 1075. So you can look. Oh, look out. Here's trouble. He's coming. Oh, dear. Did camera get it?
2: They didn't have the answer that I had or the solution that I had, but they came up with an alternative solution and I had no choice but to give it to them because it fitted the criteria of the
1: and
2: question.
1: And they both worked on it, so they get 2 points.
2: No. Joy said, no, if you get Mal, he's not getting a point today.
1: Why not?
2: Because he didn't have anything to do with it.
1: Come on, Joy. You're supposed to take those 2 points.
2: 3 weeks, 2 weeks they leave, I think, to come
1: okay.
2: up here. And all 3 right. weeks they'll be here.
1: We're happy to see you then in yeah. 2 weeks. You'll be loving it. Next week it's getting a little bit sad on the weather side.
2: Oh, don't tell them that. They won't come.
1: Well, it is getting a bit sad on the weather side next week, apparently.
2: Oh, well, it'll be over.
1: Today's a beautiful day.
2: Oh, today's absolutely magnificent.
1: But we can't help it. Those showers are floating around out there in the Pacific all over the place. And
2: yes, and they're just nuisance things. They just dump and then they nick off again.
1: Yeah. It's a bit like those seagulls in Canberra.
2: Yes, eating all the
1: poo everywhere.
2: Eating all the chips.
1: Yeah, and coming in and pooing everywhere and nicking off. Yeah. Okay. All right. Little victories, that's what we're going to play now. We shall be back straight after that. Enjoy.

0: G'day, it's Deputy Mayor Lachlan Cosgrove here. 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You can also call in at 30 Halcrow Street from 9 a.m. to 12 p.m. Monday to Friday. 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
1: Yeah, so you love the station? Yes, you can give a bit of a donation or just become a member. It helps.
2: We've had quite a few new members come on board of late.
1: Yeah, well, that's good.
2: Yeah.
1: It's good. Yeah, every bit counts to keep the station going.
2: Active, yes.
1: So hopefully.
2: Up to 35 years?
1: Yeah, yeah. Yeah, turn that off. Let's go. Come on.
2: What's that mean? Oh, the Mary Poppins Festival. The annual Mary Poppins Festival is back in Maryborough. Join in the fun on Sunday, the 5th of July from 9 a.m. to 3 p.m. at the Portside Precinct and Queen's Park. You were invited to step into a magical, whimsical world filled with storytelling, live entertainment, workshops and interactive activities for all ages. This free community event promises a day of creativity, imagination and family fun, perfect for the young and the young at heart. Don't miss one of the Fraser Coast's most enchanting events. Now, for full program details, visit the Fraser Coast Regional Council website. So, there you go. Put that in your diary.
1: Yeah. Yeah, it's one worth heading to, Mary Poppins Festival.
2: It is.
1: And Maribor is a beautiful place.
2: So. People do come from far and wide to engage in that event.
1: They certainly do.
2: Yep.
1: Most of them want their photo taken or with the statue. Of course.
2: And when they walk up to it, they Mary, statue?
1: Mary, is that you?
2: Statue?
1: Oh, dear. And she turns around and hits him with her umbrella.
2: Yeah.
1: And says, no, bugger off.
2: I can't see that happening.
1: What's that?
2: Her saying that. She was a lady.
1: Doesn't matter. Of course they're going to say that.
2: Huh? Yeah.
1: Anyway, all right, now if you think you know his brain teaser, and spit it out really quick, your brain teaser.
2: What is it that you don't like to have, but you don't like to lose either?
1: All right, that's his brain teaser today. If you think you know it, you give us a buzz on 4197 1075.
2: And if your answer correlates with the criteria of the question, you'll still get a point. It doesn't have to necessarily be the answer that I've got.
1: All right. There you go.
2: That's what Canberra did. They came up with something alternative, but it answered the question.
1: Okay. Mm. All right. A little bit of salt and pepper. Twist and shout. Different version, of course.
2: Yes.
1: But still on the same. Still a great song. And our comedy is David Chappell coming up with Chips Drink Driving.
2: Okay. Mm-hmm.
1: And I wouldn't recommend anybody to do this.
2: No.
1: Nobody at all. That'll take us into news time. That's where we're heading. Enjoy. Back soon.

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1: Love the music? Or maybe not. Got something you want to say? Well, text us. That's right, Fraser Coast FM now has Text Us. 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Want to know the number? It's 0468 288 300. So, don't hesitate, because there is no need to wait. Have your say right here, right now. Just text us on 0468 288 300. 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
2: Another time, me and Chip are driving. Now, I'm not driving. Chip is driving, and he's driving a little crazy. He's been drinking. I don't like to let my friends drive drunk, but, you know, I was smoking a joint. I couldn't really say shit to the guy. And we get at a red light. We stop at a red light, and a car pulls up next to us, and I'll never forget it. Chippy looks at me, he's all drunk, and she's like, "Dave, I'm going to race him." I knew it was a bad idea, but I was high. I tried to explain to him it was a bad idea, but all that came out was, "Well, nigga, sometimes you got race. I don't know." Man, that light turned green and Chip took off, zigzagging and shit so no one could pass. Another car didn't even know he was racing. Then the police seen us and pulled us over. Now, you understand, I'm scared as shit. I mean, come on, the car smells like weed. I've been speeding, this man is drunk. I was scared. Chip was not scared at all. It was weird. He didn't even turn his radio down. Isn't that weird a little bit? I mean, if you get pulled over, wouldn't you turn your radio down? Nobody want to get their ass beat to a soundtrack and shit. You know what I'm saying? Chip had the music blasting. "We're not gonna take it." He looked at me and said, "Dave, just relax. Close your butt cheeks. Just relax. Let me do the talking." You want to know what he said? It's almost exactly what he said. I couldn't believe it. He says, Oh, "Sorry, officer. I didn't know I couldn't do that." I was shocked. The cop said, "Well, now you know. Just get out of here. Just get out of here." Chip said, "Okay, I will, sir. Thank you." "What? What's wrong with you, Dave?" "I didn't know I couldn't do that." He said, "That was good, wasn't it?" "Because I did know I couldn't do that." I was shocked. I wasn't shocked at the audacity, but I was just shocked because I would have never thought to say that. I don't think any dude would think to say that because they know we know the law. Every dude in this room is a qualified paralegal and shit. He knows the law. I mean, if one of us even start to do something wrong, an old man would pop out of nowhere. "Don't do that. That's 5 to 10. Watch out." But we know the laws and the penalties. Guy Chip didn't even know he couldn't race.
3: Live. Play. Explore. The Fraser Coast Experience.
4: Sea turtles.